She asked me why. I just went on and told her. She asked me why. I just went on and told her. She asked me why. I just went on and told her.

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I just went on and told her.

0: heart is fucking harsh for a reason. It's peace, goodbye, blah, when I leave her.
1: Like it doesn't hurt.
0: And you might never hear about

All no return, no return. I can hear my lover call, come to me, come to me.